0: 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You were bent over a peanut of a child, a new flower on the pea vine. They say never wake a dreamer.
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Bei Overdose gëtt e Sample am Lied Rich White Friends an eng komplett aner Richtung gedreht. Sie rappen Double Time iwwer de modernen Trap Beat. Don't approach me in public. I don't fuck with no suckers. Bout bread, I don't love them or trust them. Lucrative, we can have a discussion. Boy, I hope you ain't bluffing. De Bobby Biele se mat Sänger Sample vun der Woche Lonely Smith in the Beginning.

postcode sent with a kiss. Live location, North Circular. Starts to rain, have you seen this? No reply, 3 minutes. Leg starts to bounce, crack the window a bit. Good to be out the house at least. And when you open the door on in, not seen you since August, borrowed sunglasses late afternoon. Ironically synchronized dance moves. I kissed you under the moon, I thought, but it was actually just one of those big bright lights. And would you believe me if I said that I fell in love? I recognized the feeling. I knew you were enough. And would you believe me?

remind me of someone I wish I met in a past life. Two cold teas on the bedside table. What kind of incense was that? I always buy the wrong one. Fall asleep together, wake up with a big light on. Back to back, the extractor fan in the bathroom begging for attention. And I've been telling everyone who listen, it's always sunny on the Didsbury Dozen. The hotel

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1: 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My Talk.
2: 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Talk City, Miss Allo, how to move it. 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
1: 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Talk City, den Owen vu 6 bis 8.

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0: The wolf calls from a psychic payphone. Dreamland burns with the stench of yesteryear. A view from above looking down on the overcast, gloomy, depressing atmosphere. Sex shops, laundry mats, and Chinese restaurants of any town, USA. The perfect weather for a homicide, somewhere after midnight of interview. The copper taste is heavy in my mouth, as if we were still young, forever restless and feral. Youth, the drug of choice, a high we all chase, as time steals the bones. I went as far as rooting my life to revisit such ghosts. For the blood that came from full moon, transmutations, the endless hunt rages on. Come down blues is best served with caffeine and a manicured hand to anchor the shapes. No matter the realm, we all end up in some form in the mind's dimmings. United in depression until the next dream is activated. Time to try another word, one where the language is flowers. Beatrice, Ruby, Cutter, let's go.
1: We were dead!

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